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8: Brisbane traffic.
9: Getting about a 5 minute delay northbound through Brackenridge for the Gateway Motorway and further delays North Lakes up through Burpengary for the Bruce Highway. And getting delays eastbound Lake Motorway through Ellen Grove with roadworks this weekend. Diversions are in place. 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To the Kiss Cars, fine partly cloudy for Brisbane today, up for a top of 25 degrees. Right now it's 22. It's Jay's first with Brisbane traffic and weather together on Kiss 97.3.
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2: Got a breakdown on the M1 northbound Logan Home at the Logan Motorway exit, getting delays there, and also delays on the Logan Motorway both ways through Ellen Grove with some roadworks this weekend. And it's about a 10-minute delay northbound up through Brackenridge for the Gateway Motorway. This weekend, Autobarn has a massive 30% off Penrite, Thinkware dash cams, Uniden UHF, Maguire's Car Care Plus unmissable deals in store and online. And Sunday at Autobarn. To the Kiss Cars, fine, partly cloudy for Brisbane today. Top of 25 degrees right now. We've moved up to 22. It's Jay's First with Brisbane traffic and weather together on Kiss 97.3.
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27: Brisbane traffic.
28: Getting delays still up through Brackenridge for the Gateway Motorway and quite heavy the Bruce Highway, North Lakes, right up through to Morayfield.
0: south bound's a little bit under speed as well. And got a breakdown northbound the M1 Logan Home at the local motorway exit. Delays there too. Ready for the game this weekend? 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McGregor Homemaker, Kessels Road, McGregor. To the Kiss Cars, fine, partly cloudy for Brisbane today. After a top of 25 degrees, right now moved up to 23. It's Jay's first with Brisbane traffic and weather together on Kiss 97.3.
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0: 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Robin, Kip and Corey Oates in the morning. 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
2: Getting delays still up through Brackenridge for the Gateway Motorway and quite heavy the Bruce Highway, North Lakes right up through to Morrowfield. Southbound's a little bit under speed as well. And got a breakdown northbound the M1 Logan Home at the local motorway exit. Delays there too. Ready for the game this weekend? Get game day ready at Brisbane's premium home and lifestyle destination. 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McGregor Homemaker, Kessels Road, McGregor. To the Kiss Cars, fine, partly cloudy for Brisbane today. After a top of 25 degrees, right now moved up to 23. It's Jay's first with Brisbane traffic and weather together on Kiss 97.3.
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0: 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Hey, not long now for the Lions to light up the MCG. 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
2: A multi-vehicle crash at the moment out through Parkinson, Mount Lindsay Highway southbound just after the Logan Motorway with delays back on the Batesford Road. Also reports in about a crash in Forest Lake, Logan Motorway westbound just before you get to Woogaroo Street. Some delays for the Captain Cook Bridge and Riverside Expressway inbound to the city. Ready to go electric? 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To the Kiss car, showers clearing today, dropping down to 16 degrees. Right now it's 22. It's Adam, first of Brisbane traffic and weather together on Kiss 97.3.
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5: 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You might be wondering, why are you going to Baralabar? Well, that's where Corey grew up, and we're going to your hometown. 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

0: Brisbane's greatest weekend variety. 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Not long now till kickoff in the AFL Grand Final, the Lions versus Fremantle. I know what you
1: want. Robin, Keith and Corey Oates in the morning. Today, new
0: chance to start. I think this is the one day of the year when people in Brisbane care about AFL, right? Robin, Kip and Corey Oates, they're here every weekday from 6am. Recently, Corey received some unsolicited life advice.
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0: 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Robin, Kip and Corey, back Monday from 6. 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

0: Brisbane's greatest weekend variety. 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This is Alec on air. Partly cloudy this Arvo, 25 degrees, you're high. And all of a sudden, for one weekend only, everyone in Brizzy is interested in the AFL. As the Brisbane Lions take on Fremantle. First bounce about 20 minutes ago. Keep it Kiss for all your latest score updates. Whilst we play Brisbane's greatest weekend variety, that means all-time classics from the 80s, the 90s, the noughties, the 10s. And right now, going to play Africa Toto right next to something new. Ray, Where Is My Husband? In the next 10 minutes on Kiss 97.3.
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3: There's a fire at the moment heading out into Caboolture. Bruce Highway southbound just south of the Bravianna Road overpass. There's busy conditions at the moment for the Logan Motorway eastbound from the Ipswich Motorway through the boundary road in Carroll Park. Bruce Highway northbound running slow from Narangba to Caboolture. Score a win at Dan Murphy's. 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Right now it's 23. It's Adam. First of Brisbane traffic and weather together on Kiss 97.3.
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20: It's time for Wake Up Australia weather. Let's go to Alexander with today's forecast.
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Brisbane's greatest weekend variety, Love Kiss 97.3. This is Alec on air as the Brisbane Lions take on Fremantle in the AFL Grand Final. Currently the end of the first quarter. It's 23 to Brizzy, 22 to Fremantle. Come on, the Lions! And the Kiss music is loud as we play Brisbane's greatest weekend variety. Lewis Capaldi on the way. Ava Max 2. But now, this is such a great sporting song. This plays in like all the footy montages all the time. The Verve on Kiss 97.3.

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0: 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Getting towards the end of the second quarter now of the AFL Grand Final. Brisbane Lions against Fremantle. And it's 43-42 to the Lions. Come on! 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
0: 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Going to play you Olivia Rodrigo, Spin Doctors and Pharrell Williams after Bruno Mars on Kiss.

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1: Hate to give the satisfaction asking how you're doing now. 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You gotta laugh at the

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It's Alec on air for Saturday Arvo. Half time right now on the day everyone in Brizzy suddenly is getting into the AFL. Brisbane Lions, Fremantle, AFL Grand Final, 43 all. 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

0: on Kiss 97.3 playing Brisbane's greatest weekend variety. On the Saturday, we all suddenly got into the AFL because the Brisbane Lions are in the grand final playing Fremantle. They fell behind, but just a few moments ago, they are back in the lead at 61-60 in the third quarter.
1: Robin, Kip and Corey Oates in the morning. Today, new
0: chance to start. Robin, Kip and Corey are here every day. We love them, even when they're a bit annoying, which for Corey Oates is quite often, which is why he received this piece of unsolicited advice recently.
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0: 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Robin, Kip and Corey back Monday from 6. Here's Paul Simon, you can call me Al. 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A man

There goes the Australian National Anthem. John Farnham and You're the Voice, Brisbane's greatest weekend variety. Love Kiss 97.3 as Brizzy goes AFL mad. The Lions are up against the Dockers in the grand final. Currently in the fourth quarter, 12 minutes remaining. It's 74-70 to the Dockers. Come on, Lions. You got this. Brisbane's greatest weekend variety includes Miles Smith and All For One and Shawn Mendes after Leonis. Leona Lewis on Kiss.

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0: Brisbane's greatest weekend variety, Love Kiss 97.3. My nerves are shot. Oh my gosh. So with 1 minute to go in the AFL Grand Final, Fremantle Dockers, Brisbane Lions, Brizzy were behind. They were going to lose. There was a minute left. They scored a behind, then they scored a goal. They won 96-89. The Brizzy Lions are the premiers. Huge. Well done. Go Lions.
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0: 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And Kip and Corey, they are, when you think of them, right, two words come to mind. 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
2: Apparently swimming shorts are the new thing for women across summer. 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
3: Oh, and I'm very happy about this.
2: So am I. I'm over the amount of bums in my face. Like at the beach, you know, you take your kids there and there's just bums everywhere. The whole place is just bums. 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Could you imagine if it became a trend for blokes to start going up the bum pants? Like, how absurd
3: like
2: it would be.
3: Like Borat.
2: At the beach.
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0: The guys are live weekdays from 6 only on Brisbane's Kiss 97.3, where you get Brisbane's greatest weekend variety. Lighthouse Family coming up after Lifehouse and Hanging by a Moment on Kiss. Yeah.

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1: The story behind me writing the song Patient Zero is one of my friends told us that she had been reached out to by the new girlfriend of an ex of hers, asking if she had had the same experiences with this guy. 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So that's what I did, and Patient Zero is the result, and I'm really proud of it. I hope you like it.
2: Kiss

0: Brisbane's greatest weekend variety, Love Kiss 97.3, where the AFL Premier's party is on. If you missed it, in a nail-biter of a final, the Brisbane Lions beat the Fremantle Dockers 96-89 with a goal that changed everything in the last 9 seconds. Going to play Lady Gaga, Just Dance to celebrate, as well as... All the anthems are on now to celebrate Brizzy's win. 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
1: Hi, I'm Sally Pearson. North Melbourne has conquered the Demons 65-34 in their top of the table AFLW clash at Icon Park. Forward Vicky Wall says they were determined to rediscover the Shimbona spirit after last week's loss to the Hawks.
2: Our identity and what we want to do as a North Melbourne team, and I think we showed when we play like North Melbourne can.
1: A spot in the NRLW Grand Final is on the line when minor premiers the Roosters tackle the Raiders tonight in Sydney. And the Wallaroos face Scotland overnight in their women's rugby test in Edinburgh.
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2: 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You might be wondering, why are you going to Barallabar? Yeah. Well, that's where Corey grew up. 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
1: 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Robin, Keith and Corey Oates.
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1: 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Hey. Robin, Keith and Corey Oates.
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3: We are taking the show to Baralabar. You might be wondering, why are you going to Baralabar? Yeah. Well, that's where Corey grew up. And then we're going to your hometown and we're going to see the sights, which I believe is a bowls club.
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0: nothing good happens after midnight, except these two. It's Will and Woody keeping you up.
1: 131065, if you think you can tell the difference between beer and soft drink just by the sound of the can opening. It's Can You Hear It?
2: I'm going to say that's a soft drink.
3: Can you hear it?
4: It's a beer.
3: Can you hear it?
5: Beer.
3: Does he know? Does he know? Does he know?
4: Can you hear it?
6: $10,000 will be yours if you get 16 cans in a row, which is the world record. Tracy, do we truly believe we can get there to 16 cans?
7: I'll try my best.
6: All right, Tracy, that's all we can ask for. Let's go for can one.
7: Oh. God. Okay. Beer.
3: Yeah,
1: Trace. Yeah, nice, Trace. Definitely wasn't a soft drink.
3: Yeah.
1: I don't know. Shocking didn't crack. Necessarily sound very beery, but it didn't sound like a soft drink. It was process of elimination, that one, Trace.
6: It was a shocking crack. That's on me, Trace. That's on me.
7: That's all right.
6: But well done. You got through. Here is can number two.
7: Soft drink.
6: Trace.
3: There you are, Trace. And there you are.
1: Tracy's found something.
6: What do you do with yourself, Tracy, for work, if you work, Trace?
7: I work in real estate.
6: Beautiful. Terrible time. Terrible time. Real estate. Oh, it's going the wrong way.

0: cons you've ever been to. Will and Woody keeping you up.
1: If you can tell they're doing some Vero soft drink based on the sound of the can opening, then now is the time to call us on 13 1065 because can you hear it?
2: Can you hear it?
3: Kelly, the great news for you is if you get 16 cans in a row, you will win $10,000.
4: Beautiful.
3: Beautiful. All right, here's can one, Kel.
4: Okay. Soft drink.
3: Oh, sorry, Kel.
1: Kelly.
4: Oh,
1: never going to be a soft drink, Kelly. What are you doing tonight, Kel? What are you doing? Oh, no, come on. I actually want to hear from Kelly. What's she doing?
3: Sorry, Kelly, we lost you.
1: You cut out there, Kelly. What are you doing tonight?
4: Not sure yet. Not celebrating.
1: Sorry, Kelly.
3: Lost you again, Kelly. I'm not sure what's happening there with the line. Let's go to Naomi here. Hi, Naomi.
1: That's stiff.
5: Hello, Kelly. How are you?
1: We love you, Kelly. Can we send Kelly something?
3: We can send her
1: send her a can here at Stubby Holder.
3: That kind of rubs it in. She didn't get one can. And then we're going to send her a can.
1: It's the encouragement. Go and practice.
3: True.
1: Go and practice.
3: Sorry, Naomi. you want your first can?
4: Yep, let's do it.
3: Beer. Oh, Naomi,
4: no.
1: Clearly a softie.
3: Gone.
1: What are you doing tonight, Naomi? Anything fun on the weekend?
4: No.
3: Why is no one
1: If they start with no, you're going to get faded out. Are you going to get faded? Good on you, Naomi. Nice to speak to you.
3: Why is no one having fun tonight? It's Friday. Everyone should have fun on a Friday. Anyway, let's go to Maddie
1: Times
3: here.
1: Are tough.
3: But you can have fun without spending money. Trust me. I'm the biggest tight ass there is, and I have a lot of fun. Hello, Maddie. How are you?
6: Hi, good. How are you?
3: What are you doing there?
6: Just got home with my baby. Sorry.
3: Is that your baby passing wind, Maddie?
1: What was that
6: noise? No, it's car driving past.
3: A car drove past. Okay.
1: Doesn't sound like a car.
3: Must have backfired.
6: I'm just nervous to get the guesses right.
1: Sorry, did you fart live on air then, Maddie?
6: Yeah.
3: Oh, Maddie.
1: It was.
3: It's so fine. And no judgment here, Maddie.
1: I swear, I thought it was. I was like, wow, she's come on air. It was within the first 3 seconds. I'm going to ask our audio producer, Mark the Man,
6: to make sure you give me the answers.
1: Mark, can you see if you can get that for me? That was, I'm going to have to hear that again. That really was unbelievable start to a phone call. I don't think that's ever happened before. Just good for you, Maddie.
3: I hope you're feeling calmer now.
1: Annalise can't believe it. She's an absolute. It was a wild. It really snuck through. I'm sorry I came back. I hope I didn't embarrass you. I'm sure a lot of people in their cars didn't.
3: That's a car.
6: Yeah, no, trust me, they're all cars.
1: No worries, mate. They're always cars.
3: Sure. I have the same rule at my house at home with my wife. Ooh, the car's going past. Maddie, can't number one. Let's go.
6: Here we go, Mads.
1: Hello. There
3: Merry
1: she
3: Christmas. Maddie, what did you have for lunch?
1: Stop it, Maddie.
6: Are you guys hearing something that I'm not?
3: Maddie, we must be. How are you holding your phone and where are you holding it?
6: Next to my ear. I'm sitting next to my car.
3: Okay. Okay.
1: Something's happening there, Maddie. It does sound like you are. If you're farting into the phone and then denying it, this is the best thing that's happened to the show.
6: Well, it's entertaining.
1: Definitely.
3: We're loving it. Keep it up, Maddie. Keep it up. Okay, can number two, Maddie. Here we go.
6: Beer.
1: Bad luck,
3: sorry,
1: Maddie.
3: Sorry,
1: Mads. Bad luck, Maddie.
3: I tell you what, though. If you can make that noise again, I'll give you a $100 jockey voucher.
6: I don't even know what the noise was.
1: Yeah. That's so funny. Okay, so, Maddie, stay on the line. I've actually got audio of it so you can hear it. This is what we were hearing.
3: Hello, Maddie. How are you?
6: Hi, good. How are you?
3: What are you doing there?
6: Just got home with my baby. Sorry.
3: Is that your baby passing wind, Maddie?
1: What was that?
6: Did you hear that, Maddie?
3: My car drove past.
1: Did you hear that, Maddie?
3: Maddie?
6: Yeah, I heard it.
3: What do you think it is?
6: I don't know. I think it was the car.
3: It was a car.
1: Strange car. Just doesn't sound like that, does it?
0: When life gets the drive home.
2: It's Kiss.
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0: I spat on you?
1: Oh! Wow, what do we think, Banksy?
2: Was that great?
3: Yeah.
1: Would you guys like one of those stuffed toys over there?
3: Yeah, I'm the duck.
1: Okay, let's
3: go. I want a dog too.
0: Yeah, okay, well stand back, girls, because all dads need to do here is get one in the hoop. Oh, I didn't quite get it. And, oh. Not a problem, not a problem. We're just warming up. Oh, oh. Puppy dog! Who's getting a puppy dog?
4: Don't worry, we're going to get one. Don't you worry. We're going to get one.
3: Daddy.
0: We're going again, we're going again, we're going again. We're going again. Hey, we're not going to leave here without that dog, all right?
4: Looks like he's trying for you now.
0: Oh! Oh!
1: Don't worry. Yeah? Don't worry, we're going to get one.
3: We have one more, Daddy.
0: And there it is.
1: And there it is! And there it is!
4: Oh, he got it.
0: Your daddy, he's done it again.
5: It feels good. It feels good to be the better dad.
6: But the pressure was on. I promised my daughter she would meet Batman and drive the Batmobile.
3: But when Batman is here, yep, and eats with me, I'll be hungry.
0: You'll be hungry if Batman eats with you?
3: Yeah.
0: I don't think we'll be eating with Batman.
6: Will our daughters finally meet their hero, or does Woody have some serious explaining to do?
5: She was in bed crying because she wasn't sure if Batman was going to say that he loved her back.
3: Where is he?
0: My gosh.
3: It's Batman.
1: Hi, Batman.
3: Hi.
7: What was your name, sweetie?
3: Maxie.
7: Your name is Maxie?
3: My name is Remy.
7: Nice to meet you, Remy.
0: You want to go in the Batmobile?
3: Yeah.
0: Okay.
5: Oh, my gosh.
3: Vroom, vroom, vroom, vroom, vroom.
0: See you, Batman.
3: I think Batman is my friend now. He said I'm a part of a crew and he loves me. He loves me and I didn't realise.
1: All right, here we are at the junior driving school. Woodrow, Bethany, loser, has to go on the big roller coaster. So to drive, press your foot on that pedal there.
0: Are you ready?
3: Yeah.
0: We're in a race against Max.
3: Max is our friend.
0: Of course Max is our friend. We're just having a friendly race. The key is we'll never hit the brakes.
1: You're going to eat our rubber. Let's do this thing. Let's go, Maxie. Put your foot down, Muffin. You got to keep your foot down.
0: Cheating, cheating.
3: You have to be our friend, okay?
1: That's it, Maxie.
3: I am going to meet you. Whoa.
0: Okay, should we go left?
1: Have they gone the wrong way?
0: Whoa.
1: They went the wrong way.
0: Right, turn left, turn left, turn left.
1: Quick, let's go.
0: I think it was a draw.
1: Might mean that both daddies have to go on the roller coaster.
8: And we did go on that roller coaster. And I was holding a GoPro for the audio. That GoPro has gone missing. And I know what's going to happen here. A lot of fingers are going to be pointed at me because I was the last one seen with the GoPro.
9: Might lose our jobs.
8: And I would just like to say, interesting time to bring that up. I would just like to say that I don't think I was the one responsible for the GoPro. So I'm willing to point my finger at Annalise.
10: Oh, whoa.
8: And again, we just don't know. Sorry, guys, we can't play the audio. The roller coaster was horrific, though. We sat backwards. No hands.
9: Unbelievable package, by the way, from Mark the Man Daniel. All the bits and pieces of, honestly, 8 hours of madness with a 3-year-old and a 4-year-old at Movie World. Right up next, we've been leaking code words all throughout the week. 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It's Will and Woody.
11: Woody's got a viral reel. I don't know if I should call a doctor or a fisherman, but you should probably go look at it on TikTok at Will and Woody on the socials.
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11: 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Kiss.

0: 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It's Will and Woody keeping you up.
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2: Before we get into this, a big shout out to everyone that was involved in the whole trip there, to Annalise for organising and running the whole thing. Well done, AB. We had such a good time. You did such a good job.
3: Thanks.
2: No worries at all.
3: I just wanted to go for the roller coaster.
2: Any minute now. Yeah, you had a great time. But also to Sexy Dean, to Joe coming along, and everyone obviously behind the scenes here, Mark the Man, Daniel, to Tommy, to Tiana, everyone. It's a big thing. It's a big thing. I know it's a lot of stress for everyone. And also a three-year-old girl and a four-year-old girl. Yeah. It's full on parenting and doing all the content, and it was bloody good fun. They had such a good time. So
4: you had six hours of audio to go through and try and get down to these tight little 3 to 4 minute packages every day.
3: Yeah, I think it was like 7, maybe 8.
4: It's wild. Can I ask you, what was the weirdest or most confronting thing you heard on the audio, if anything comes to mind, which hasn't gone on air?
2: Here we go. Should have asked this earlier.
5: There was a lot of like individual parenting, like that you kind of both did opposite.
4: Interesting.
5: Yeah. So like the advice that you would give Remy versus what Will would give Max was just like completely different.
3: Yeah.
4: Yeah. Interesting.
2: I realized also, and Max actually only pointed this out to me when I ran her off to the toilets once. We were in the toilet together and she was like, the mics are on. And I was like,
3: there's a few edits.
2: That's happened a lot.
5: Joe? Also, breaking news, Hotel just found Darcy's GoPro.
4: Oh! Shut up! The hotel. So you left it in the hotel?
6: Yes.
4: Oh, that's great news.
2: Did we find Max's teddy bear?
5: Chloe, however, still at large.
2: Oh, Chloe,
3: and Chloe,
2: God.
3: Chloe has an air tag in her and the GoPro doesn't.
2: Put your bears out.
4: Rub it in.
2: That's my daughter's toy.
4: I like it.
2: Put your bears out for Chloe tonight. Chloe. Oh, that's sad.
4: Fly up, mate. You're going to have to fly up. You're going to have to do like Liam Neeson in Taken.
2: Who's stolen the bear? They've put it in the bin, haven't they?
4: No, a kid. Oh. I think a kid has seen it, fallen in love with it. And if you're a parent like me, you're like, yep, that's yours now. No dramas. Anyway, all week we've been saying that if you guys put together the code words, then you win $500 to spend at Chemist Warehouse. And massive thanks as well to Chemist Warehouse for helping us put this thing on. Now, Kylie, you think you've got the code words?
7: I certainly do.
4: Far away.
7: Okay, we've got water park, rules, dog, and Batman.
2: Kylie, yeah, 500 bucks to spend at Chemist Warehouse is all yours.
7: Woo, thank you.
2: Thanks for listening to the Dadventure. Kelly, you've listened all week.
8: Yes, hi guys. Hi. How are we?
2: Yeah, good mate. Have you enjoyed the Dadventure?
8: Oh, yes, we have loved it. And I just want to give credit to my 12-year-old son who's collected the code word and wanted me to ring her.
2: Put him to work. I love that. We put our girls to work to make money and you put your son to work to make money. I love
8: That's
2: it.
8: That's the only way to go.
2: What are the code words, Kel? Fire away.
8: The code words are water park, rules, dog, and Batman.
2: $500 at Chemist Warehouse is yours, Kelly.
8: Thanks, guys.
2: No worries, Kel. Have a great weekend. Danelle, you've been listening to the Dadventure.
9: Yes, I have.
2: What are the code words, Danelle?
9: Water park, dog, rules, and Batman.
2: Nice, very good. Now, if you were clever.
4: Are we going to hear everyone say it, or are we just going to, because now they've heard it.
2: No, they can't hear when the other person's talking.
4: Oh,
2: Natasha, you have the code words.
10: Yes, I do. Hi. It's water park, rules, dog, and Batman.
2: Well done, Natasha. It's all yours. I mean, if you were listening now and calling in, we're across it. Don't worry, guys. We know what you're trying to do. A little bit late, but Jamel, is that right?
11: It is right.
2: Hey
11: yes.
2: Jamel, have you enjoyed the Dadventure?
11: Oh, I loved it. It's been fantastic. Oh, you guys are hilarious.
2: Oh, thanks Jamel.
11: Love the show, by the way. Love it.
2: Oh, thanks Jamel. All right, we love you. As a parting gift, I'd love to give you $500 to spend at Chemist Warehouse. What are the code words?
11: Okay, water park, rules, dog, and Batman.
2: That's it, Jamel. That's all yours. Yes. Enjoy.
11: Awesome.
4: What's the first?
11: Thank you.
4: What's the first thing you're buying from Chemist Warehouse, Jamel? Talk to me.
11: I'm going to spoil myself, bugger dads, I reckon.
2: That's the spirit. Get down to Chemist Warehouse for Father's Day.
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1: We're opening the phone lines. We'd love to hear from you. 13 1065. We do this every Friday. We just love to talk to you. It's the open line. If you'd love to have a chat with us, if you'd love to get on the radio, we do this every week just to check in.
2: Let's go to Kaylee here. Kaylee, we're checking in with you. You want to have a chat? What's going on?
3: Yes, I picked up the keys to my first apartment today, and I was wondering, what's your essential? What's the first thing I should buy?
2: Whoa, okay. This is going to sound boring, but fridge?
3: I got that.
2: You got a fridge. Okay,
1: so just talking cosmetics. Cosmetics, okay. You've got your essentials. You've got your cutlery, your boring stuff.
3: Yeah.
1: Okay. Yeah. Okay, so you want a fun thing. You want something fun that you want to buy.
2: Oh, God,
1: it's got to steer it into the appropriate.
2: Honestly, I keep
1: coming up with things I can't say.
2: You can't go wrong with inflatable pool for mine.
3: Okay.

0: nothing good happens after midnight, except these two. 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
1: Here's Freedom Fridays.
2: They may take our lives, but they'll never take your freedom.
3: I think Madge is a hop, skip and a jump away from another word, and I don't think that's it. I don't think she went with that.
1: I don't know who wrote this, but apparently, so it's Madonna Ciccione.
4: Not sure how it's pronounced, but okay. Yeah, that's her last name. Her full name is Madonna Louise Ciccone. Veronica Ciccione.
3: Ciccone.
1: Ciccione. What is it, sir?
3: Well, in Italian, it works the other way. So the double C's are hard C's and the singular C's are soft C's.
1: So Ciccone.
3: Ciccone.
1: Ciccone. Madonna Ciccone. God, why'd she drop that? That's good. It's Ciccone. Anyway, it's Freedom Fridays.
3: Better than Madge, I tell you that.
1: I thought people called her Madge.
3: What's that? No.
1: I thought she got that a bit. Anyway, Freedom Fridays, we pitch a lot of ideas on this radio
3: show. I think it's
1: show.
3: Midge. Hang on.
1: It's
3: I'm going to have
1: Midge.
3: To look this up.
1: It's not. Hang on. Don't look it up. You thinking what I'm thinking?
3: What are you thinking?
1: 13106.
3: It's Madge. It's Madge.
1: Ah, it's over. Anyway, we pitch a lot of ideas. Thank you. That's a win to me.
3: Sorry, well done.
1: I should have celebrated more.
3: Oh, I thought it was Midge.
1: You're wrong.
3: Sounds like an insect, doesn't it? You know,
1: yeah, you're thinking of a Midgey. Midgey, which is when they bite you. Horrific.
3: Yeah.
1: Anyway. We pitch radio ideas to our producers. They're the ones that choose what goes on the radio show. They reject a lot of ideas, so we get a chance every Friday to re-pitch an idea.
3: Mm.
1: Do you have one, Will?
3: I do.
1: Far away.
3: So I, one of the you know this about me, but I it's now getting to the point that I think that I borderline shouldn't be doing this publicly. Uh-huh. So I've got, I'm colorblind.
1: Yes.
3: Right?
1: Yes. Yes.
3: Yeah. Which is very common. It's
1: really,
3: like 60% of men, particularly because, you know, I don't get too nerdy here, but it's X-linked recessive. So it largely expresses in men.
1: Yeah, yeah.
3: So
1: it's really funny watching Will try and pick bananas.
3: Well,
1: it's
3: this
1: my
3: is
1: favorite
3: what,
1: thing
3: this is
1: in
3: what
1: the world.
3: I was going to say.
1: Oh, yeah, great.
3: I can't. I cannot pick bananas.
1: Like,
3: I actually can't. It is kryptonite for me because I'm red, green, colorblind. Yeah. The shades of yellow and green, it's all the same color. Like literally. So Sam will say to me, can you get some bananas? And I will, because this happened last week. She was like, get some bananas. And I was like, okay, this time I'm actually really going to concentrate and I'm going to get some good ones.
1: Yeah.
3: And because I'm sick of asking people in the store, because I have to go to them, is that yellow? And you they look at me like I'm insane.
1: And you bend over and you get
3: I've got
1: right
3: to get as close as I can.
1: It. It's so good to watch.
3: It's horrible.
1: The amount of green bananas I've picked for you, like the dark green bananas. I'm like, yeah, mate, that is good to go. That is cherry ripe. Get a whole bunch.
3: And you only know when you crack it and the skin is like painted on.
1: Yeah.
3: Anyway.
5: Well, surely there's an app for that.
1: Oh.
3: What?
5: Like that you put your camera in front of the banana and it'll show it in a different
3: color
5: profile.
3: It just seems like, look.
1: That'd be cool.
3: It seems like a little bit too much effort. But anyway.
1: What do you want to do? What's your idea?
3: I was just thinking like if there are other things that other people who are functioning adults in society are so bad at that they don't think they should be allowed to do it anymore.
1: Oh, yeah.
3: Like, what are you so bad at that you're like, I just don't think I should do that because I'm that bad?
1: Yeah.
3: Like, my partner, Sam, can't turn left. Oh, sorry, she doesn't know her left. She's not Zoolander. She's not Zoolander.
1: She's not Namby Turner.
3: she does not know left from right. Like, she does not. It doesn't matter how many times I've been over it with her. It doesn't matter how many times she holds up the L's in front of her.
1: Can't do it.
3: If we're in a car and I say to her, turn left, she cannot do it.
1: Overthinks
3: it. I have to point to which directions she's going to go. I don't think she should ever take directions.
1: My wife should never be allowed to put a load of washing on, ever.
3: Is she that bad at it, though? Like, I'm talking about, like, you've got to be awful at it.
1: She loses a sock every time. Like, how can you be so consistent at losing a sock?
3: That's a big...
1: So that is just a ban. You should be banned from all grocery shopping, though, as well.
3: I've been banned. You know I have been.
1: Yeah, good.
3: I've been banned from supermarkets.
1: Good. I should be banned... I think from recipes I should be banned.
3: Yeah. You should be banned from anything in the kitchen.
1: I once tried to make... It was when I lived in a share house. We'd rotate the cooking. Mm. I made my share house... I called it sous-fry, which was a stir-fry sushi...
3: Mm.
1: Which meant that I put sushi in an oven. Like I bought sushi from a store and put it in an oven with a pre-made stir fry that I got from the butcher. And I was like, this is genius. Stir fry and sushi in one. Amazing.
3: Mm.
1: Anyway, everyone behind my back threw it in the bin.
3: Yes.
1: I didn't know that.
3: You should be banned from driving, I think.
1: That's a fair point. If Vic Rose
3: you
1: is
3: are
1: listed,
3: a
1: like,
3: really bad driver.
1: And if the authorities are listening,
3: like,
1: the artist
3: really,
1: doing that,
3: really bad.
1: There's
3: a number of times I've been in the car with you and I've felt... I feared for my life.
1: Annalise, you want to talk about Will's driving?
6: Yeah, I want to pipe in a little bit. You should be banned from driving, Will.
3: You reckon?
6: Yeah, after you got back from Europe, you've been.
3: Well, I was driving on the right side of the road.
6: Wrong side of the road.
1: That's a flag. That's a real red flag.
3: Confidently, I was driving the right side of the road.
4: Also on Dadventure, you got lost coming out of the hotel car park.
6: Twice.
1: Yeah. Boom. Look at that, mate. Look at that. Don't take a shot at the king.
3: Well, there's going to. Are you the king?
1: I'm the king. I like this. 131065 is the number. Is there something you are so bad at? Or you can dob someone in. That's fun. Is there something that someone you know or you are so bad at that you should be banned from it?
3: Like just take yourself out of the game.
1: Yeah.
3: Just put your hand up and go, I can't do that. And I don't know why I keep trying to do that. It never goes well for me.
1: Yep. Drinking for me at the moment.
3: Oh, that might get might get a bit serious.
1: Not good at it.
3: We'll take your calls up next. 131065, Will and Woody.
0: It would mean the world to me if you followed the boys on the socials, as I don't have much time left. At Will and Woody on all the socials.
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2: They may take our lives, but they'll never take your freedom.
1: Okay, so every Friday we get 10 minutes to do whatever we want to do on the show without the producers telling us whether it's good, bad, whatever it is. Yeah. Today, I want to know, 131065, my idea that didn't get in the show is, what are you so bad at? You just think you shouldn't be allowed to do it. And this is a full honesty session. Yep. Just, it doesn't necessarily need to be out and about, like in society. But this is just an honesty session. What you shouldn't, you know, there might even be something that you do at home that you're like, I just shouldn't do that anymore.
3: Yep, that's fair. It's good to cleanse your system and also just move forward with your life. There's so many other things you're good at. I'll throw one in the ring for myself. I just shouldn't be allowed ever to book anything.
1: Yeah,
3: ever.
1: No, you're bad. Didn't you have a date night recently with Mim where you booked like wrong night, wrong hotel room, wrong restaurant? You got the trifecta?
3: No, we rocked up to an experience, like a sensory experience, and they were confused as to why the booking wasn't in the system. And then they found us because I'd booked it for 11 a.m. that day.
1: And you, Mim's the same though, right? Like yeah, she's so done this with flights.
3: We've got a problem with booking thing. We've rocked up to the airport before, and they've like. Your flight left a month ago.
1: great. Kids. That's crazy.
3: No, it's mental. Sometimes, honestly, my 3-year-old is in charge of the plans. She has to be. She's like, she's the only one who can figure it out. Yeah, get online, love.
1: Yeah, you're also not only, I think you should be banned from booking things, you should be banned from ordering things as well.
3: Yeah, I do stuff that
1: you
3: up
1: make
3: a lot.
1: Really bad purchases.
3: Oh, yeah.
1: Online.
3: Yeah,
1: you make awful purchases.
3: Recently.
1: In restaurants. One time I went to a restaurant with you and you ordered half a loaf of sourdough and half a dozen oysters. The worst oyster order I've ever seen in my life.
3: All I could have on the menu.
1: The worst order ever. But they were like, sir, please, just help, please, get something.
3: No,
1: this is pathetic. The chef nearly turned it away.
3: Yeah, well, the chef should have better options on his menu. Sorry.
1: Wow.
3: I'm sorry, but if someone has issues with dairy, gluten, onion and garlic, you should be able to allow for that. Let's go to Armana here.
1: It's the shittest dinner I've ever seen.
3: It's always bad, mate. It's always bad.
1: Armana.
3: Armana.
1: The oyster on your bread.
3: You've got a suggestion for Will. Talk to me, Armana. What do you want to suggest?
1: Oh, yes. Armana, sorry. I should give everyone context. The thing I should be banned from doing is picking bananas. I literally, I can't do it. I'm colorblind. Yeah. Green and yellow bananas, I literally cannot tell the difference.
3: If you see a man with his nose like in the bananas, that's Will.
1: I brought home a bunch of bananas that could have been a bunch of limes like last week. It was crazy.
3: Amana, what's your suggestion to Will?
4: Okay, my suggestion is take a photo, upload it to ChatGPT, and just mention to ChatGPT you are colorblind. Can you tell me if this is yellow or green?
1: Nice, Amana. Thank you. That's really good. You know I'm off the AI. I'm off the AI.
3: Well, get on it, mate.
1: I'm not helping the apocalypse on its way. I'm not doing it. I'm not doing it.
3: The apocalypse is coming anyway. You may as well
1: live. Can I just say, I think producer analysts should be banned from taking photos publicly.
5: Sorry?
1: It's always just such an ordeal. You never get the right one.
5: No, I do.
1: We always end up taking 25.
3: You took a photo at Abbey Road walking the wrong way.
5: Yeah, but that was one photo. That was one time. And it looked amazing.
1: I think you should be banned from that sort of level of sightseeing as well.
5: Okay.
1: It's just too much.
3: Okay.
1: Yeah. It's too much.
5: Yeah, it is a lot.
1: It's a lot.
5: It's pretty full on. But I'm
1: let's go to Paul.
5: Improve.
1: Let's
5: okay.
1: go to Paul.
3: I'm willing to improve as Will cuts you off. Paul, this is your wife. What should she be banned from?
6: Oh, yeah, my wife should be banned from replacing the toilet roll because she always puts it on backwards.
3: Oh, okay, so which way is the right way for you? Under or over?
6: No. The over, not under.
3: I prefer under.
1: I prefer under as well. I'm an under guy.
3: Paul, you get more leverage. You get more leverage.
1: Now, guys, let's not fall into a classic trope of a commercial radio topic that has been done.
3: No, fair
1: enough, on you,
3: Paulie.
1: Fair enough, that is a pain in the ass, though. That does suck.
3: It'd be annoying if you and your partner had differing views on over or under. That's almost a... Got to get two toilets.
1: Got to sort that out.
3: Let's go to Megan here, 131065. Megan, this is a confession. You think you should be banned from something because you're so bad at it.
7: Yeah, so there's a confession that I'm very bad in dancing and also singing, so I should definitely be banned from both.
3: Interesting. So,
1: I would love a banning. Like, I would love a dance band that was just understood. So, you know when you get to... Because I'm an awful dancer.
3: You are.
1: And you get to a place and everyone's like... Let's go dancing. I would just love like a little card or something that was just like, I'm exempt.
3: Yeah.
1: You can't guilt trip me. You can't make me feel bad for not dancing. I'm so happy not dancing.
3: And you're weird to dance.
1: Just leave me alone.
3: Yeah, totally. Well, what happens there? Because you kind of go for some stuff and...
1: No, I haven't gone for a move in since I had kids, I mean, 5 years ago, I reckon I would have gone for a move. And that's, you know, probably the night that we conceived Max, I reckon. I was like, I just need to move on to the next chapter of my life. I
3: can't believe anything was conceived after you danced because that...
1: She didn't say it.
3: That is
1: no,
3: a turn
1: she
3: on.
1: Didn't say it.
3: But you went for some moves at Club 237 in Townsville. And what's going on there?
1: No, well, I told you, I don't want to go down there. Now, Megan, the other thing that you said that you... What did I go for? Did I try the sprinkler? Did I? I like the sprinkler.
3: Yeah, you did go for the sprinkler.
1: Megan.
7: Yeah.
1: What? So the singing's that bad?
7: It's horrible.
1: Okay. Can we?
7: Not only the singing is bad, I can't remember the lyrics either. So.
1: Megan, can we? Yeah. Can we get a bit of a sample?
7: Yeah. No.
3: Please. Megan, say this is your send-off. Megan, this can be your final
1: yeah,
3: send-off,
1: final
3: I reckon,
1: song.
3: After this. We'll
1: final
3: never
1: song.
3: Sing again.
1: No, and you can say, look, I've agreed with the radio station.
7: Glass or anything in your
1: Megan, I'll give you... Megan, are you giving something to Dad for Father's Day? No, not currently. I'll give you a $100 jockey voucher to spend on Dad or your partner or whatever it is if you give us a bit of your singing.
7: But I can't even remember lyrics.
1: Okay, what song do you know?
7: That's the thing. I don't know even the lyrics.
1: Right, so what's the most well-known song we could play at Button Pusher, Tommy?
7: Adults. I know Adults song. I'm listening to them constantly, but I don't remember any lyrics.
3: Adele.
7: Yeah.
1: Okay. Oh, yes. Okay. I mean, gee whiz. Oh. Go set the you've really degree of difficulty 10.
3: We're going to play.
1: I like it though. Got to shoot for the moon, Megan.
3: Someone like you? Is that like. Oh. Here we go, God. Megan. Join in. Join in.
7: No, I can't. It's just so bad.
1: You just can't even get into it. You can't even start.
7: No, I can't even. Megan. Yes.
1: We're not going to go to the traffic until I hear a bar from you.
7: Okay. Just go to the table turning.
3: The what's that? Table turning? What's turning of tables?
7: Yeah, that one in the adult.
3: Okay. Here it is.
7: Oh my god.
1: You were so close. You tried.
3: What about like Twinkle Little Star? What do we say that one? Let's go. Like Twinkle.
7: Okay, that's what I know.
3: Go.
7: Twinkle. Okay, it's so bad, guys.
1: Okay, here we go.
3: Go on, here
7: twinkle,
3: we go.
7: Twinkle Little Star. I don't know the rest.
1: Absolute basket case.
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24: Good morning, Alana McIntyre here with the latest. After their three-peat in the AFL Grand Final, coach Chris Fagan has conceded he could have coached his last game. After his side defeated Fremantle in front of more than 100,000 at the MCG yesterday, the 65-year-old says it's the dream way to finish. Chris Fagan also complimenting the competition.
26: I know you'll be feeling tremendously disappointed right now, but if I was being completely honest, you guys probably deserve to win the game. My boys, they've got a stack of heart and they know how to fight their way right to the end.
24: That audio, courtesy of Channel 7. The Pope has praised young people for the enthusiasm, energy and commitment that they're bringing to the Catholic Church during a massive open-air mass in Paris. The Pontiff riding down the Champs-Élysées in his Pope-mobile, where about 700,000 people had gathered. More than 1 million firearms are now in Queensland, with Queenslanders purchasing another 18,000 so far this year. The Sunshine State's firearm register is one step closer now to being built after police locked in a contract. It follows a years-long tender process. More drivers are running into potholes across New South Wales, with the NRMA receiving more than 400 call-outs for severe damage a day. A new American research shows almost 3 in 10 Gen Zers have not had sex in the past 3 months.
27: On October 7, every banana is a gym pass and gets you free entry into select gyms across Australia. So grab a banana, grab a mate and make your body sing.
24: In the NRL, the Panthers will face the Knights today at Accor Stadium, fighting for a spot in the NRL Grand Final. The winner will take on the Roosters next Sunday. In the women's NRL, the Roosters are the first team through to the NRLW Grand Final after a 20-10 victory over the Raiders. And after beating the Fremantle Dockers by 7 points at the MCG, the Lions are expected to head back to Brisbane. Logan Morris has told Seven it was an unbelievable fight back.
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24: Nice and sunny today, a top of 27 degrees. We could get some fog in the west early this morning. A couple of showers moving through tomorrow with a top of 26, partly cloudy Tuesday.
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31: Hiya! How you doing? Kiss Australia, 2 hours worth of 100% Aus-made music. Right now, on Kiss, this is happening. But 24-7 on your iHeart app, right? 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So, we chit-chat with Shepherd this week. They've got an incredible new song called Night Drive. They've got some goss too. We'll chat to Shepherd. Really excited about that song. I think you'll like it. New music out of Angus and Julia Stone. But I caught up with Yes Boone recently. We talked about his latest one called Nosebleeds, which is very cool.
32: Yeah, I've been playing it for a while. Yeah, it's been good to test it. And then, you know, I think people's ears perk up a bit. Like, oh, what is this? Like, it gets your attention a little bit. It's pretty abrasive, you know? So. Yeah. That's always a good sign. It's a great test. It's like just playing live, you know.
31: Yeah. Oh, man. If you're watching an entire room jump to this sort of stuff, you're doing something electric, you know.
32: Yeah, it's in the zeitgeist a bit at the moment, this sort of flavor. I think it's sort of timed well as well, that sort of throwback sound you're referring to. I think people are kind of ready for that right now, where they're like, yeah, this feels like what I'm onto.
31: A little bit familiar.
32: Yeah.
31: Yet brand new at the same time.
32: Yeah, yeah.
31: We got to get it out there. Yes Boone, song's called Nosebleeds. It is on Kiss Australia right now.

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11: Good morning, Alana McIntyre here with the latest. After defeating the Dockers at the MCG, Chris Fagan has now won 3 AFL Grand Finals. The Brisbane coach says he's now considering whether or not to retire.
12: I've been coaching the club for 10 years now and I've got to work out whether it's the right thing to continue on, which might sound a strange thing for me to say after we've just won a premiership, but I don't really want to be that guy that hangs around until we fail.
11: The Pope has stopped the Champs-Élysées to bless babies and young people, with huge crowds watching on in Paris. About 700,000 people attended his open-air mass there. Pope Leo is now heading to Lourdes, where he's expected to hold private talks with 7 victims of sexual abuse. An advertising blitz about bird flu launches today across Australia. The new educational campaign, Bird Flu Know What to Do, is part of the federal government's $250 million response to the deadly strain. Australians will also be advised on how to protect their pets. New South Wales drivers are running into a lot of potholes at the moment, the NRMA receiving more than 400 call-outs for severe damage a day, and rapper Nicki Minaj has slammed the Democrats, the artist telling Fox News the American Party is getting too involved in the entertainment industry.
13: Way too caught up in pop culture, for lack of a better term. I think that they've allowed their relationships with artists cause them to act like children.
14: On October 7, every banana is a gym pass and gets you free entry into select gyms across Australia. So grab a banana, grab a mate and make your body sing.
11: In NRL, Ivan Cleary insists his son Nathan's ready to go for their preliminary final against the Knights today. They'll meet at a call for a spot in the grand final against the Roosters. In the NRLW, the women have beaten the Raiders 20-10, booking a spot in the grand final as well. And after missing out on the AFL club's first ever flag, Frio captain Alex Pearce has this message for the Purple Army.
15: We won't give up and we'll fight and we'll be back here again.
11: On 7 there.
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11: Nice and sunny today, a top of 27 degrees. We could get some fog in the west early this morning. A couple of showers moving through tomorrow with a top of 26, partly cloudy Tuesday.
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10: How you doing? 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But right now, we've got incredible artists.
11: Nice and sunny today, a top of 27 degrees. We could get some fog in the west early this morning. A couple of showers moving through tomorrow with a top of 26, partly cloudy Tuesday.

0: Hey, we're Kiss Australia. Let's go with the guy who owns the biggest Aussie album in the country. His name is the incredible Jack Gray. His latest one's called Blind Lovin'. Let's do it.
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13: Brisbane traffic.
14: The triathlon is on today at Pelican Park out through Woody Point. The Houghton Highway Bridge southbound's closed off until midday between Clontarf and Brighton. Southbound traffic also being diverted via the northbound bridge. Hornibrook Esplanade closed between the Houghton Highway and Oxley Avenue. This weekend, Autobarn has a massive 30% off Penrite, Thinkware dash cams, Unit and UHF, Maguire's Car Care, plus unmissable deals in-store and online and Sunday at Autobarn. Fine and sunny today, top 27, right now 16 degrees. It's Adam, first of Brisbane traffic and weather together on KISS 97.3.
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18: Good morning, Alana McIntyre here with the latest. Lions fans have taken over Melbourne, celebrating three AFL Grand Final wins in a row. The Brisbane side defeating Fremantle yesterday at the G in front of more than 100,000 people. The players have partied well into the night and will head to Brunswick Street Oval today when they surface from their hotel in Melbourne before flying back to Brisbane. The federal government's educational bird flu campaign launches today. Bird Flu Know What To Do is part of the Albanese government's $250 million response to the deadly H5 strain. The plan is to educate Australians on the signs of bird flu and how to protect their own pets and birds. Donald Trump has rejected a deal with Tehran to reopen the Strait of Hormuz, the US president saying the US already has total control.
19: I want to make a deal where they open the strait immediately because they're losing so badly. You know, you don't read that or you don't see that in the fake news.
18: At least 12 people have died in a bombing in Pakistan at a roadside police checkpoint. The Taliban has claimed responsibility for the attack. Queenslanders have purchased another 18,000 firearms so far this year. Investigations are underway around why a planned hazard reduction burn briefly escaped lines in Sydney Southwest. And after fulfilling his promise to skydive with a Canadian veteran, Prince Harry says he loves living back in the UK.
20: It's been great. It's been great to be back on British soil. The kids are happy in school.
10: school.
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18: Today, the Panthers will fight the Knights at a call for a spot in next week's grand final against the Chooks. The Roosters women have booked their third spot in a grand final in a row. Canberra's Sheridan Gallagher was penalised for pulling Isabel Kelly's hair as she raced towards the try line.
13: I was pretty stuffed. I don't know, to be honest. I think that, at the end of the day, it was, you know, it's a hair pull.
18: The Chooks beating the Raiders last night in the NRLW 20-10.
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18: Nice and sunny today, a top of 27 degrees. We could get some fog in the west early this morning. A couple of showers moving through tomorrow with a top of 26, partly cloudy Tuesday.
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19: Brisbane traffic.
20: Look out for some roadworks ongoing up to Jindalee. Cinnamon Road outbound off-ramps closed from the Centenary Highway. Roadworks up to Indooroopilly. Walter Taylor Bridge closed until 11 o'clock. Also roadworks for the Bruce Highway both ways through Murrumba Downs between Anzac Avenue and Dolly's Rocks Road. To the Kiss Cars, fine and sunny today. Top of 27, possible showers tomorrow. Top 25, run out 20 degrees. 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It's Adam, first of Brisbane traffic and weather together on KISS 97.3.
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24: Good morning, Alana McIntyre here with the latest. Lions fans have been roaring through the night in Melbourne after the Brisbane side defeated the Dockers at the MCG with four goals in the final 4 minutes. The players also partied well into the night. The team is heading to Brunswick Street Oval today before flying back to Brisbane. Overseas, Pope Leo has arrived in Lourdes, where he's expected to hold private talks with seven victims of sexual abuse. The Pope has opened his time there with a silent prayer at the Grotto of the Apparitions. The Pontiff, riding down the Champs-Élysées in the Popemobile in Paris, stopping to bless babies and young people. About 700,000 people attended his open-air mass. Donald Trump has rejected a deal with Tehran to reopen the Strait of Hormuz. The US president says it's because Iran is losing.
25: But we're winning tremendously. We have total control of the Hormuz Strait. Massive amounts of oil are coming out of the Hormuz Strait.
24: Back home, more drivers are running into potholes in New South Wales, with the NRMA receiving more than 400 call-outs for severe damage a day. Experts want crocodiles removed from Rockhampton's Fitzroy River for the 2032 Games to keep people safe. And new American research shows almost 3 in 10 Gen Zers have not had sex in the past 3 months. And almost 1 in 5 18 to 29-year-olds are virgins.
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24: The Panthers will face the Knights today at Accor Stadium. They'll be fighting for a spot in the NRL Grand Final. The winner will take on the Roosters next Sunday. And in the NRLW, the Chooks are all...

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